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3: Only meant to love you. Didn't you know it, baby? Didn't you know it? Why?

0: Captain's log, stardate 7954.3. A team from the Enterprise and I have landed on this planet's surface in search of intelligent life. We have come to a dwelling that says 91.5 on the side. What do you make of the bones?
1: I don't know, Jim. It just says 91.5 WRBC, Lewiston, Maine. Obviously, this planet's only source of intelligent life.
0: Well, I guess that's it then. Kirk to Enterprise, Kirk to Enterprise. Two to beam up.

0: This program is coming to you via Relay 2 satellite, a spacecraft orbiting the Earth at a speed of over 17,000 miles per hour. 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
1: Hey, Billy.
2: Yeah?
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0: 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I've been really trying, baby. Trying to hold back this feeling for so long. Let's get it on.
1: Get with it.
2: Maybelline, why can't you be true? Oh, Maybelline, why can't you be true? You know, I started back doing the things you used to do. There was a motivating over the hill. I saw Maybelline in a Coupe de Ville. A Cadillac rolling on an open road. Nothing, I run my V8-4. Cadillac doing about 95. And it was bumper to bumper, rolling side by side. Maybelline, why can't you be true? Oh, Maybelline, why can't you be true? You know, I started back doing the things you used to do. A Cadillac moved to 104. My Ford got hot and wouldn't do no more. 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

0: 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You done started back doing the things you used to do. The motor cooled down, the heat went down, and that's when I heard that highway sound. 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Cadillac looked like it's setting still, and I caught Maybelline at the top of the hill. Maybelline, why can't you be true? Oh, Maybelline, why can't you be true? You done started back doing the things you used to do. You done started back doing the things you used to do.
1: When? We're too pooped to pop. Oh, here's a little song that we always like to do because it's the one that got me on my way in this racket. Rock business.
2: I know what
1: this is the first record I ever made. It goes something like this.

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I'm Robo DJ. This is WRBC Lewiston. Yo ho, and up I rises. Yo ho, and up I rises. Early in the morning.

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I love to see you strut when you're walking to me, when you're talking to me.

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0: 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I enjoy playing music. But I'm more than just an automated disc jockey. I also make a mean hamburger.
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And the trumpet solo was by Shorty Baker. Shorty Baker. And now Clark Terry and Perdido.

0: I'm Robo DJ. This is WRBC Lewiston. You should turn this next song up. Loud. Really loud. Yeah, that's how Robo DJ likes it.
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An elevator man drops us down his shaft. We scatter and kneel and crawl different places with fumes in our eyes and dust on our faces. Gas on our stomach and water on our kneecap. Aches and pains and rheumatism. All kinds of crazy pictures flying through our heads. Well, this spark did hit us in the number five. I don't know if anybody ever did come out alive. I got carried out with a busted head. The lady said there's 111 was dead. Well, this ain't my first explosion. I come through two cave-ins and two more fires before this one. 22 dead down in Ohio and 36 I seen in Kentucky laid up. And 111 here in Centralia. Well, it seems like the very best men go down. They don't come back in these mining towns. Keep on wondering how things would be if a cave-in had come to the center seat. Or a big explosion of some kind was to go off up there in them Congress walls. Wonder what sort of words and messages that they'd write on their slates. Wonder if they'd hire anybody to come down to them Senate chambers and put in some safety devices, $900 worth. I think it's just about enough loose gas around that Capitol dome up there, though, to make a mighty big blow if a spark ever hits it just right.

Yeah.

0: do something first before you. 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His name is Calvin Samuel.
1: 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I'm Robo DJ on WRBC Lewiston 91.5, Bates College Radio. Here is some music you might like.

eagle flies on Friday. And Saturday I

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0: Hello? Hello? What? Can you see? 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
1: Yeah, it's okay. 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

0: Isn't it fantastic, Al? Fantastic.
1: Lovely. You're going to have to always be aware, be ready, because I might, if it's really that good, I'm having a great time. I don't want to...
2: retard it.
1: Yeah, I will retard it.
0: I think probably. It should always be just watch you.
1: Just watch me,
0: it's
1: always.
0: Only the other one.
1: Don't ever take it for granted. Yeah. Lunchtime.
0: Lunchtime. It could have been me talking.
1: Oh, dear.
3: You're surrounded.
1: Oh, yes. They're everywhere. Right. Ready, Andy?

0: Captain's log, stardate 7954.3. A team from the Enterprise and I have landed on this planet's surface in search of intelligent life. We have come to a dwelling that says 91.5 on the side. What do you make of the bones?
1: I don't know, Jim. It just says 91.5 WRBC, Lewiston, Maine. Obviously, this planet's only source of intelligent life.
0: Well, I guess that's it then. Kirk to Enterprise, Kirk to Enterprise. Two to beam up.
2: Hey, there he is. How's it going?
3: I'm having a stroke.
2: Are you going to shake my hand or what?
3: I'm having a stroke.
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3: I'm having a stroke.
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7: 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Yeah, okay. Do that one.

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1: It was good, you know, it had nice bits in it. 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
1: Peekaboo. Peekaboo, smile.
2: Smile, buddy.
1: Come on, smile. Oh, honey, he's still not smiling.
2: Maybe he's not a smiler.
1: Yeah, maybe he's just not a happy baby.
2: Maybe he's just being a boy. You know how boys are.
1: Or maybe he's teething. Oh, poor baby. I think his gums hurt.
2: Maybe he's just tired.
1: Or maybe his tummy hurts. He didn't eat that much.
2: Maybe he's not ticklish.
1: You think maybe he's scared of the dog?
2: Maybe he'll outgrow it. Maybe it's a phase. Maybe he just doesn't like smiling.
1: Maybe he has autism, and we can definitely do something to help.
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0: 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I've been really trying, baby. Trying to hold back this feeling for so long. Let's get it on air.

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0: 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I'm Robo DJ. 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

Now, why talk about this? Is it interesting? 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For the human being to realize that in some sense of the word, whatever it means, he is God or one with God.

0: Hi, I'm Robo DJ. This is WRBC Lewiston. Yo ho, and up I rises. Yo ho, and up I rises. Early in the morning.
1: In the small town of Elmira, New York, a boy was born into an all-American family. 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

0: Hi, I'm Robo DJ here at WRBC Lewiston. I enjoy playing music. But I'm more than just an automated disc jockey. I also make a mean hamburger.
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0: 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This is WRBC Lewiston. You should turn this next song up. Loud. Really loud. Yeah, that's how Robo DJ likes it.
1: Right now?

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If I could only hear her heart softly pounding. Yes, and only if she was lying by me.

0: 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Here is some music you might like.
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Don't believe me, just listen.

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But most people don't think about it much because they just don't want to think about it, and I can dig that. So most people walk around thinking, well, I just don't know anybody who knows anything about that. But I knew some people who knew something about it, some really good artists, and the ones that I know aren't dead yet. But the music that they would have made for you people is definitely not there. So I just got affected by when Hendrix and Joplin and all of that happened, and some other people I knew, so I wrote

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1: Did you just look down at your phone? You did it again, didn't you? You know, you're flying down the road in a 3-ton hunk of steel, and a text takes your eyes off the road for an average of 5 seconds. At 55 miles per hour, that's long enough to travel the length of a football field and cause some serious damage. Turn it off. Trust me. Whatever it is, you'll live.
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0: Captain's log, stardate 7954.3. A team from the Enterprise and I have landed on this planet's surface in search of intelligent life. We have come to a dwelling that says 91.5 on the side. What do you make of the bones?
1: I don't know, Jim. It just says 91.5 WRBC, Lewiston, Maine. Obviously, this planet's only source of intelligent life.
0: Well, I guess that's it then. Kirk to Enterprise, Kirk to Enterprise. Two to beam up.

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0: We'd like to do another film song now, but from a different film. 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
1: Who's that man in the light?
0: Go away with that light, will you?
1: Oh, thank you.
0: It's also our latest record over here. That means it's a new single. And it's a nice little ditty called Help.

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We'd like to carry on with a song which was on our first Capitol album. We hope you enjoy the song.

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2: Yeah.
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1: Well, congratulations and thanks for calling. 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

0: 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However, I will.
1: 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Nearer the piano. Bates College Radio. 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

0: 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I've been really trying, baby. 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

0: 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Hi there, I'm Robo DJ. If you like my body and you think I'm sexy, come on sugar, let me know.
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0: Hi, I'm Robo DJ. This is WRBC Lewiston. Yo ho, and up I rises. Yo ho, and up I rises. Early in the morning.
1: What? What's the matter with you?
2: That ain't on him.
1: Yeah, it is. What's the matter with you?
2: Lay on here easy.
1: Let me find it, Bill.
2: Told me, Papa done told me too. Son, that girl, you fool.

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I need your love.

0: By the end of his first year with the Louisiana Hayride, Elvis was hotter than a $2 pistol. During this period, Hayride staff drummer DJ Fontana was added to the Presley Ensemble. On September the 8th, Elvis signed on for another year with the Hayride, this time receiving $200 per week, and being allowed to miss one Saturday every 2 months. Despite the vocal objections of Colonel Parker, who felt a major record deal was just around the corner, the cautious Vernon and Gladys Presley once again opted to co-sign the Hayride contract for their 20-year-old son. On November the 11th, the renewal took hold. And the following day, Elvis was named Most Promising Country and Western Artist in the annual disc jockey poll. Barely a week later, Colonel Parker finalized the sale of Elvis's Sun Records contract to RCA for the healthy sum of $35,000. As 1955 drew to a close, Elvis was poised on the verge of national stardom. The Colonel booked him for a series of appearances in the new year on CBS Television's Saturday Night Variety Program Stage Show, hosted by Jimmy and Tommy Dorsey, and RCA re-released five of the earlier Sun recordings. In retrospect, one of the most star-studded Louisiana Hayride shows ever occurred December 31st. Elvis topped the bill for the New Year's Eve program that included Johnny Horton, David Houston, George Jones, and special guest Johnny Cash and the Tennessee Two. Cash and Jones had signed on to the Hayride the previous month and would share the stage with Elvis for the first quarter of 1956. Folks in attendance that memorable evening definitely got their 60 cents worth. Elvis made the first of four consecutive weekly television appearances on Stage Show at the end of January. In this earliest of live footage, it becomes clear to anyone watching that Elvis Presley is a true pop phenomenon. For the first time, the nation is introduced visually to his unique style of rhythm and blues, delivered with a touch of bravado. By the third show, however, as the trumpets and trombones of the Dorsey Brothers Orchestra crashed on top of his newest song, Heartbreak Hotel, the Memphis Flash seemed irritated and lost, unable to find the beat he created in his mind and sang from his heart. Looking back, the show is both prophetic and sad in its foreshadowing of the movie and Vegas careers to come and the taming of this once-free spirit. The Saturday following his fourth stage show performance, Elvis returned to the Hayride and performed Heartbreak Hotel for the local audience, who was once more thrilled. There were no trumpets blaring, no trombones, just Elvis and Scotty and Bill and DJ. As the crowd erupted like it never had before, a sense that the big time had arrived swept the auditorium and touched each and every one of us. Like Hank Williams before him, and Webb Pierce, and Slim Whitman, and Jim Reeves, Elvis was about to be ripped from the cradle of the stars and thrust into the international spotlight. We would look ahead to George Jones or Johnny Cash as the next Hayride star, but already we knew no one would ever be the next Elvis Presley. As the television and movie offers began to pour in, it became increasingly difficult for Elvis and company to return to Shreveport each Saturday night. Colonel Parker, by now in complete control of the Elvis Presley career, tried everything in his power to relieve Elvis of his Hayride obligation. At one point, the Colonel offered to buy into the show and might just have pulled it off had it not come down to his demand of the final say in the decision-making process. Management of the Hayride would not, could not afford to surrender control of the program at any price. Ultimately, we knew we could hold this rising star no longer. So in early April of 1956, Elvis was allowed to buy out the remaining 6 months of his contract for the sum of $10,000. He had performed three Hayride dates in March, and his appearance on the 31st was allowed to be his last. Under the terms of his buyout agreement, however, it was stipulated Elvis would do one more Hayride show at a later date, with the proceeds to benefit the charity of his choice. Elvis really loved Shreveport, and put on one of his best shows ever that winter. It was held in the largest facility in the city, the Youth Building at the State Fairgrounds. Tickets were $2 in advance, $2.50 at the door. The proceeds went to benefit the YMCA camp just south of Shreveport and were used to build, among other things, a swimming pool. The date was December 15, 1956. The yellow Caddy limousine pulled in from Memphis at 5 a.m., and the weary Elvis checked into the Captain Shreve Hotel in downtown Shreveport. It was hard to imagine this was the place barely 2 years earlier he'd sat with Scotty and Bill and Sam Phillips and dreamed of leaving truck driving for a career in music. Now, Elvis found himself longing for a simpler life, for just a little peace and quiet. He opened the window of his room and shouted down a plea for quiet to the crowd already forming below so he could get some much-needed sleep. Failing in their mission to keep the location of his hotel room secret, the police turned their attention to the upcoming concert. A plot was hatched to set up a fake Elvis to decoy the avid fans away from the real one. Patrolman Robert Katz had the same build and sleepy eyes, so he was awarded, or punished, depending on how you look at it, with the task of impersonating the king. Officer Katz was outfitted in Elvis attire, and a pink Cadillac was even brought in from a local car dealer to complete the ruse. At the appointed hour, the caddy took off with a police escort for the 5-mile journey to the state fairgrounds. When the motorcade pulled up to the entrance of the youth building, Katz and his entourage were mobbed, while the real Elvis slipped quietly in the back door, almost unnoticed. It had been just over 2 years since Elvis had first appeared on the stage of the Louisiana Hayride. The seating capacity of the youth building was right at 10,000, and every ticket had been sold. We'd tried to keep the fire marshal happy by setting up a fence in front of the stage and limiting the number of chairs on the floor of the Coliseum. But as soon as the doors were opened, the plan went out the window. A solid mass of teenagers grabbed at the chairs and drug them as close to the stage as possible. The fire marshal threatened to cancel the event, and once again, a plan was needed. It happened that evening that several iron lung patients from a nearby hospital had been given special tickets to the event, so ultimately their gurneys were placed down front. This afforded them the best possible view of the show, gave us the necessary buffer zone, and reduced the number of teenagers on the floor to a more manageable level. I'd been with Elvis every Saturday night he'd performed on the hayride, and knew how audiences had come to react to this young man. I was prepared for something bigger than that, but I wasn't prepared for that evening. When Elvis came on stage, thousands of Brownie reflex cameras went off simultaneously. Many of the photographs taken that night show me off to one side, and I looked terrified. I was. I'd never heard 10,000 teenagers screaming at the top of their lungs before. It was absolutely frightening. The screaming began when Elvis came out on stage, and it never let up for the entire time he performed. Many people told me later that the audience couldn't tell whether he was singing or not, or even if the band was playing. And nobody cared. The king had come home. Recorded that evening among the multitude of screaming teenagers, the archives include I Was the One, a ballad Elvis was most proud of, and his personal favorite from his first RCA session. He followed it with Love Me Tender, the theme from the motion picture he tells the audience in which I got blasted. Backing Elvis that evening was the popular gospel group the Jordanaires, who would tour and record with him for many years to come. Perhaps the most potent stick of audio dynamite in the Louisiana Hayride archives is Elvis's encore performance of Hound Dog. Nowhere is it more evident the change he has undergone in the span of 2 short years than this drawn-out burlesque rendition of his popular hit. Record and movie executives looked on from the wings and were dumbfounded. They had been forewarned, but comparisons to a young Frank Sinatra would no longer paint the picture of the power Elvis had and the frenzy his presence would evoke. This was something new, something entirely different. The world was at last ready for Elvis Presley.
1: Would I call out once again, friends, everyone, for Jordanaires. Do you give them a lot of Jordanaires?

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I am Robo DJ, let us boogie.

Hi, I'm Robo DJ here at WRBC Lewiston. I enjoy playing music. But I'm more than just an automated disc jockey. I also make a mean hamburger. Awa, awa.

0: I'm Robo DJ. This is WRBC Lewiston. You should turn this next song up. Loud. Really loud. Yeah, that's how Robo DJ likes it.
1: It takes 12 years to create a graduate. 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
1: Right now, thank you. Right now, I'd like to bring out a friend of mine who's been a friend of mine for probably longer than I've known anybody now that I come to think of it. He's been a good friend over the years. We've had our ups and downs, but we're still playing together. Stephen Stills.

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All right, talking about what a drag all the kids are, yeah. Oh, 'cause they got the guts to get out in the street and tell the truth every day.

Richard Nixon and Spiro Agnew and Richard Daley and all them other, well, whatever you want to call them, that America is still the home of the brave. 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How many is it that they've shot down already? Some like 17 of us. 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Because that just means we ain't learned nothing yet. Oh, and we're supposed to be some kind of different. Oh, oh, oh, oh, yes. And I don't know whether I want white America to remember or forget that Jesus Christ was the first nonviolent revolutionary.

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deep, deep, deep, deep, deep, deep, deep, deep, deep, deep, deep, deep, deep, deep, deep, deep, deep, deep, deep, deep, deep, deep, deep, deep, deep, deep, deep, deep, deep, deep, deep, deep, deep, 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deep, deep, deep, deep, deep, deep, deep, deep, deep, deep, deep, deep, deep, deep, deep, deep, deep, deep, deep, deep, deep, deep, deep, deep, deep, deep, deep,

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Thank you, George.

Jimmy Hamilton. Jimmy Hamilton. Hey, Strayhorn. Where's Strayhorn? Strays, come on in. Be our guest. Drawing Room Blues. We have a request for that. Because we haven't played it in 12 years, but... And there never was any music on it, but... Go.

Man, what a powerful thing that music and John Lennon have done. Even when he's moved on to the next life, he brings us all together in this one. So happy birthday and thank you, John Lennon.

0: Captain's log, stardate 7954.3. A team from the Enterprise and I have landed on this planet's surface in search of intelligent life. We have come to a dwelling that says 91.5 on the side. What do you make of it, Bones?
1: I don't know, Jim. It just says 91.5 WRBC, Lewiston, Maine. Obviously, this planet's only source of intelligent life.
0: Well, I guess that's it then. Kirk to Enterprise, Kirk to Enterprise. Two to beam up.

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0: Chicago, you gotta change over from the Baltimore to the nickel plate. 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
1: This program is coming to you via Relay 2 satellite, a spacecraft orbiting the Earth at a speed of over 17,000 miles per hour. The musical selections you're about to hear were first tape recorded and fed into a transmitter where they were beamed to Relay 2 spacecraft. As you listen to the musical selections, note the clarity and excellent stereophonic separation between the left and right channels, even after traversing 12,000 miles through space.
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3: This song I wrote for John Sinclair. John Sinclair, nice and easy now. Sneaky. 1, 2, 1, 2, 3, 4.

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2: Yeah, hi. I'd like to report a bear sighting.
1: Location?
2: In the forest, near the side of the road.
1: No need for alarm, sir. The forest is where bears live.
2: But this was no ordinary bear.
1: No ordinary bear?
2: Yeah, one second I'm having a smoke taken in the view. Next thing I know, I am face to face with Smokey Bear.
1: Let me guess, Smokey had a tip for you.
2: He did. He must have seen me toss my cigarette on the ground. He told me never to do that because it only takes one spark to start a wildfire.
1: He's a smart bear. Did you know that 9 out of 10 wildfires are caused by humans? That means 9 out of 10 wildfires can be prevented.
2: That's what Smokey said. I had no idea.
1: That's why Smokey's famous, and you're not.
2: Good point.
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Thank you.

seriously, thank you very much, ladies and gentlemen. I'd like to do a little song right here that I hope you people like. This one's called "Little Darling, You Broke My Heart When You Went Away, But I'll Break Your Jaw When You Come Back." Did you hear that one? I'd like to do this little song here. It's called "I Got a Woman Way Over Town."

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I've been really trying, baby. Trying to hold back this feeling for so long. Let's get it on.

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Hi there, I'm Robo DJ. 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

0: 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This is WRBC Lewiston. Yo ho, and up I rises. Yo ho, and up I rises. Early in the morning.
1: Come and gather round, friends, and I'll tell you a tale. 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
1: 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I enjoy playing music. But I'm more than just an automated disc jockey. 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

0: 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Really loud. 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
1: Gonna do a country blues. A little music from back home. I was raised in Louisiana, and there used to be an old black man named Charlie Harris, worked at a feed store, and he'd sit out in the back along about sundown and play kind of like this.

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1: My savings are gone.
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0: 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Here is some music you might like.
1: Where everything is music. Don't worry about saving these songs. And if one of our instruments breaks, it doesn't matter. We have fallen into the place where everything is music. The strumming and flute notes rise into the atmosphere. And even if the whole world's heart should burn up, there will be hidden instruments playing.

0: 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It's Gary Jenkins. 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It's a great day to be a Bobcat.
1: This is a song that you have not heard.

0: Sorry. I could never have believed that you would have turned and started on the same note, but you could do it.
1: I didn't believe it either.
0: He's quicker than most normal human beings, and sometimes I forget. He's very quick. Don't want to play mumbly peg with him, he'll steal your leg.
1: This is a song about changes that everyone else, you know, goes through at the same time.

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0: 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You're listening to 91.5 FM, WRBC, Lewiston, Maine, broadcasting from the Bates campus. 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

0: Captain's log, stardate 7954.3. A team from the Enterprise and I have landed on this planet's surface in search of intelligent life. We have come to a dwelling that says 91.5 on the side. What do you make of it, Bones?
1: I don't know, Jim. It just says 91.5 WRBC, Lewiston, Maine. Obviously, this planet's only source of intelligent life.
0: Well, I guess that's it then. Kirk to Enterprise, Kirk to Enterprise. Two to beam up.
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0: 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Trying to hold back this feeling for so long. 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

0: People. I'd like to do a song now that's from an album of ours, an LP album.
1: 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If you like my body and you think I'm sexy, come on sugar, let me know.

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1: Hi, I'm Robo DJ. This is WRBC Lewiston. Yo-ho, and up I rises. Yo-ho, and up I rises. Early in the morning.
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1: 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This is WRBC Lewiston. Are you a bad fish too?

This is an old song. I like all my old songs. I don't know who said I didn't, but this is an old song. This is called I Don't Believe You. It used to be like that, but now it goes like this. The times are changing. This influenced this song.

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I'm Robo DJ, let us boogie.

0: Hi, I'm Robo DJ here at WRBC Lewiston. I enjoy playing music. But I'm more than just an automated disc jockey. I also make a mean hamburger.
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3: Now, this won't keep the Apple staff in work for the next 10 years, lads. We've got all those families to look after, you know. A lot of people to keep. Okay. Fab gear. Some earphones. George is getting silly, George. Sir, George is getting silly. Dun, dun, dun, da, da, da, da, da, da, da, da. 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Da, da, da, da.
4: Let's see.
3: Okay. One, two, three, four.

Hi, I'm Robo DJ. This is WRBC Lewiston. You should turn this next song up. Loud. Really loud. Yeah, that's how Robo DJ likes it.

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To understand, you know too soon, there is no sense in trying.

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Disillusion words like bullets bark as human gods aim for their mark. 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

0: 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This is how we do it, baby.
1: Down the street, the dogs are barking. 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

0: 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Here is some music you might like.
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2: 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It's a great day to be a Bobcat.

called, this is called I Don't Believe You. 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

0: Ready?
1: Sure. What a drum solo.
0: Yeah, it was a good one. I don't know who was by. I think it sounded like Santana.
1: Ian Pace?
0: Who?
1: Ian Pace?
0: I don't think so. I wouldn't be that lucky with
1: I don't think so, Tim.
0: Not with a robo DJ.
1: No, that would be tremendous.
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1: The monkey.
0: The monkey.
2: It's time to relax. 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
2: 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So go on and indulge yourself. That's right. Kick off your shoes. Put your feet up. Lean back and just enjoy the melodies. After all, music soothes even the savage beast.
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0: Speaking of Bill Withers, happy birthday, Bill, today.
1: Who, Bill Withers is today?
0: Yes.
1: What a coincidence. I had no idea. All right, we're moving this around here.
0: Yeah, I'm trying to.
1: So I can talk into it. I'm going to make some noise. Here we go. All right, here we go.
0: Make some noise, people.
1: That's it. So here we are. Happy 4th, guys.
0: Happy 4th.
2: Happy 4th.
1: I say guys because Dan and Mike are here because you can't see if you're listening to the show.
0: Unless you're live streaming.
1: If you're live streaming, we got.
0: Some people could be.
1: We got like, you know.
0: This mic sucks.
2: I didn't do it.
1: What's the matter?
0: I just can't get it to stay where I want it to, but it's good now.
1: Well, it's unleashed. You know, we don't have to stay on these 2 hours anyway.
0: That's true.
1: We don't have to roll over. We don't have to do anything. We can just do whatever we want. So whatever we want is for you guys to give us a call.
0: I'll just talk to you.
1: You can talk to me, but I was talking more to the listeners or people who might be...
0: The people that you want to dial 207.
1: 777.
2: 7915. Wow.
1: Yes.
0: We're on fire.
1: Oh, yeah. Look at us go. And let's see. Let's take a look at the old online count. 15.
0: Holy.
1: 1,500 listeners right now.
2: Wow. That's a lot.
1: Look at that. Wow. All right. We're cruising.
0: Maybe they were... tuning in because they heard about the big suspension and they wanted to see how we were going to handle it.
1: Oh, yeah. Yeah, we probably should talk a little bit about that. Well, no, it's suspension for the next show because I didn't suspend anybody for this show.
0: Well,
1: she could have showed up if she wanted to for this show, but then get kicked out at 8.
0: I think she was suspended from the WRBC airwaves.
1: Really?
0: Yeah.
1: Oh, I didn't know we had the power to do that.
0: It's not time slot. Designated.
1: Oh, it's like a full
0: game?
1: It's a
0: full, yeah.
1: Yeah. Oh, I see.
0: You know, like if Ron Guidry got suspended, he couldn't go play for the Red Sox.
1: Right, right. So, all right, well, we know about that, but that old teacher, you know, next time she shouldn't be scrolling away on her phone when she's supposed to be prepping for the PSA or...
0: Hurting DJs.
2: Or making whoopie pies.
0: Or not making whoopie pies.
1: I haven't heard you like, you know, not whoopie pies is a major issue.
0: Yeah,
1: big time. But getting jabbed in the ribs, that doesn't look like it hurts. It just kind of makes you twist a little bit like that.
0: Yeah, you know? Which hurts another part of my body because I'm old.
1: Well, you got to keep loose. You know, you probably should stretch.
0: I should do my stretches.
1: You probably should stretch before you come in.
0: I'll be ready next time. Doing my stretches.
1: Yeah, so.
0: She went into exile.
1: Yeah,
0: because we suspended her. She went 5 hours away.
1: Yep. But it's been like, gosh, 100, it's got to be more than 110 days now.
0: It's over 100. It's triple figures for sure.
1: It was 100 last week.
0: Oh, yeah. Then it's still probably over 100.
2: Yeah, I think it was 104 last week, so it must be at least 111.
1: Wait, we can do the old AI thing.
0: Mike did fast math.
1: So how many days since March 14th? 112 days.
2: Oh, that was close.
1: So if anybody's listening out there and they make whoopie pies, hint, hint, nudge, nudge, say no more.
0: Got it.
1: So last time in this segment, 207.
0: 777.
2: 7915.
1: Way to go, Mickey. The McMahon's here,
0: Mick
1: too.
0: Mick is back.
1: Mick, Dan, Mike, and the big red dog.
0: Oh, I just heard Mickey talk, and then usually after he talks, I get jabbed in the ribs.
1: Well, again, not happening this time. So
0: Mike's going to punch me in the face.
1: We'll have to come back and talk a little bit about what it's going to take to restore. Is it restore?
0: No, to get her reinstated.
1: Reinstated. That's the re I was looking for. So, but you're okay, Mike. I'm used to that thing bouncing all over the place. So anyway, speaking of being prepared, the big red dog is not prepared as usual. I'm unleashed. So this first song is going to be a jam song. Of course, it's Pigeons playing ping pong. They're going to be doing the song Offshoot. This is live. The album's called The Great Outdoors something. That part of the thing's cut off. So anyway, give us a call if you want to hear something. Even if you don't want to hear something, give us a call so we'll know not to play that one.
0: That's a good idea. Call your non-request.
1: Yeah, you know, just like if you don't know what you want to request, you could always call and say, look, don't play this one anyway. So
0: right,
1: like we appreciate that.
0: If you're in Vietnam tonight listening,
1: oh yeah,
0: you could call.
1: Yeah, I think you got to dial 011 to get the international operator,
0: whatever the country code is.
1: Yeah. So, good luck with that.
0: Yeah.
1: All right, here we go. Offshoot live.

0: That is one of my vocal heroes.
1: Bill Withers.
0: Mr. Withers to you.
1: Oh, the fan. Our biggest fan. We got to shut them down.
0: Thought some monkeys were going to fly by.
1: Oh, it's kind of a... There we go.
0: Speaking of that, The Wizard of Oz is playing at the theater at the school in Auburn. I saw the sign today.
1: The school in Auburn has a theater?
0: Yeah, the theater... used to be Central School. It was the EL before that, down off on Main Street in Auburn.
1: Yep.
2: Community little theater.
0: We went to the Christmas concert there one time.
1: We did?
0: Yeah, me, you, and I almost said Kenneth Penske, but Mike Krapovicki.
1: Huh.
0: Three of us went after work.
1: Boy. That memory might come back to me eventually.
0: No, it didn't come back the last time I mentioned it to you. So
1: you mentioned that once before?
0: Yes.
1: I don't even remember that.
0: Probably this year, I'd say.
1: All right, well, then we'll have to dig back in the old archives here. And
0: the archives, that's a good one.
1: Yeah, yeah. I've been using
0: Chives
1: that one.
0: Chives here.
1: But, yeah, no, I'm here. Dan's here. Mike's here. Mickey's here. We're all here.
3: Hi, boys and girls.
1: There he is, the McMahon. The Mixter.
0: Thanks for playing the Bill Withers. Recognizing Bill on his birthday.
1: We got more Bill Withers coming
0: up. All right, let's go.
1: Yeah. Oh, definitely. What's next?
0: We got a little promo. Promo-age. Oh, what's after that, you mean?
1: Yeah, Bill Withers is after that, too.
0: You got a triple shot?
1: Hope she'll be happier.
0: Yeah, that's the double shot, I thought.
1: Yeah.
0: That's the second. Yeah, cool. So. I think you got some Atreyu coming up.
1: Yeah, we got Atreyu. I threw in Temple of the Dog because I like them.
0: That's a good at.
1: I did a Primus song. It's kind of a surprise, so we'll see that.
0: You don't even like them.
1: Oh, yeah, I like them a lot.
0: Circle Jerks?
1: So, yeah, I don't really know them that well. But there was a birthday in the Circle Jerks, right?
0: Oops, sorry, yeah, Mike. Heston, I think his name is.
1: Preston?
0: No, Heston, Greg Heston.
1: Heston, oh, okay.
0: One of the originals.
1: Oh, cool.
0: I think.
1: And Phil? Phil
0: and Salmo?
1: And I almost said Ensemble, but...
0: The Ensemble, Phil and Salmo.
1: Yep.
0: Did you put any Yngwie J. Malmsteen on there yet?
1: Oh, no, I haven't got that yet, but I'll look for something. I'm sure there's something good there. Oh, he did an amazing version of Highway to Hell on that Generation X.
0: I thought you might do that.
1: That would be a good one.
0: I thought you might go there.
1: Well, especially with Ian Peace, Pace, Parse. What? Come on. You know I don't, I'm not good with names.
0: It's tough. It is a tough name. It's a little hard to pronounce.
1: Well, it doesn't look like Pace, so does it?
0: Yeah, it really does.
2: It does.
1: Oh, it's P-A-C-E?
2: Exactly.
0: No, there's an I in there, too.
1: See? The I throws
0: you off. What would you call them? Pie Ice? Pie Ice?
1: Oh, it might be Pace or Peace.
0: Yeah, it is Pace. You said it right there.
1: Pace.
0: Ooh.
1: I don't know.
0: All right, so...
1: Ian's bad enough, I-A-N, so...
0: There's a sports announcer, a network guy. His name's Ian Eagle, but he pronounces it Ian.
1: Ian?
0: Yeah, it's annoying.
1: Yes. Yeah, that is kind of annoying.
0: Ian Eagle.
1: So, well, anyway, after this show, we're done at 8. There's a couple of guys will be coming in, Dan the Big Red Dog, and I think Mike probably will be with them too, poor guy.
2: Good chance.
0: Couple of Yahoos.
1: Yeah.
0: Try Yahoos.
1: Poor Mike, he comes down and has to hang around with those two idiots.
0: Terrible shows. So what's going on for the Dan and the Big Red Dog show tonight? We're going to celebrate Ian Pace's birthday.
1: Yes.
0: Say it. Say his name again.
1: Ian Pace's birthday?
0: Good enough.
1: I can never say Ian Pace.
0: We also are going to, I believe, the radio world premiere of the brand new Deep Purple album, which we were lucky enough to listen to last night at I'm sorry?
1: That just released yesterday, didn't it?
0: Yeah, it did, and we were lucky enough to hear it at Annette and Butchie's party.
1: Yeah, it was a really good album.
0: It was excellent.
1: It was fantastic. I'm glad Butchie played it.
0: The thing I'm most excited for is I'm going to say the world premiere, radio premiere, of the... there was an archaeological dig in Lewiston recently, and they found a CD, this ancient CD.
1: Was it in a time capsule?
0: It was maybe in a cistern.
1: Okay.
0: And it
1: whose sister was it?
0: It was in their sister.
1: She had it in like a back pocket or something, Lewiston, hiding it.
0: What?
2: It is Lewiston, so
0: that's true. You never know. But anyway, it is the legendary metal band from Lewiston, Master. Which consisted of Mike DeWitt on lead guitar and vocals, Buddy Bangs on lead guitar and vocals, Kent Mullen was the bass player, and Jerry Mazervier was the drummer.
1: Yeah.
0: I was the Danager.
1: You was the Danager?
0: Yeah.
1: Oh, okay.
0: Yeah. But anyway.
1: That'll be exciting. Yeah,
0: it's very exciting. Really. Mike and I listened to it today. Sounds incredible. All your favorites are on there.
1: Yeah. One of my favorites, Stop, Drop, and Roll.
0: Stop, Drop, and Roll is on there.
1: Yeah.
0: Stop!
1: Drop and roll. Yeah, it's fantastic.
0: Some people mishear the lyrics as Trapped in Love.
1: Yeah, no, that's
0: really
1: weird. That's a PSA that Master wrote for the station, didn't he?
0: Yes, it is.
1: I thought so.
0: But don't worry, Power Lord is on there.
1: Oh, cool.
0: All of them. Hell, Red Nails. We're going to play the whole thing.
1: So we're going to play it right through, huh?
0: Not 20, like Buddy's told us, but 10.
1: 10.
0: But I'm sorry, I said his name wrong.
1: It's half of 20.
0: Buddy.
1: So...
0: Yes, it's half. It is half. He was half right.
1: Yeah.
0: Great time, though, last night. Did you have a good time?
1: Yeah, it was nice.
0: It was very fun.
1: Fireworks was fantastic.
0: Nice sky,
1: really.
0: Great fireworks display.
1: Yeah. Nobody got hurt, which was good. A little scary moment, but that was okay.
0: Yeah, it was very little.
1: Yeah.
0: All right.
1: So, anyway,
0: yeah,
1: if you want to hear something from us, give us a call at
0: 207-777-7915. Man, we got to get an exterminator.
1: Exterminator?
0: Yeah, there's mice in here. Talking mice at that.
1: Oh, mice. Oh, okay.
0: Mick Mouse.
1: I thought we were on fire and you would like call an exterminator the wrong, like I would, extinguisher.
0: No, no. Yeah.
1: You got to get an exterminator here to put the fire out, so.
0: Yeah, you have to be trained, though, in order to use a fire exterminator. You need to make sure that you're trained before using it.
1: Yes, yeah, because the exterminator will get quite upset if you're not trained.
0: Aim,
2: sweep,
0: squeeze, and sweep.
1: Squeeze and sweep. Pass,
0: yeah,
1: right?
2: Sweep pass. Before I squeezed, yes. Yeah.
0: Well, you could. You could start sweeping, pre-sweeping.
1: Pretty squeeze and sweeping.
0: Pre-sweeping,
1: huh?
0: Yeah.
1: pretty sweep, huh?
0: Earlier, I thought I was standing here with my dork in my hand, but it was the chain handle.
1: Yeah, that's
0: from
1: good.
0: That explosion.
1: Good story, Dan.
0: It was a chain handle.
1: I'm sure the people that wanted the dinner music is really liking that one now.
0: It's definitely probably better dessert talk.
1: Not even.
0: No?
1: No. I think it's like after dinner.
0: All right.
1: Way after dinner.
0: All right. So we need some feedback. What order should we go with? I mean, a lot of you might be quitting the show to go watch fireworks. So should we play Master first? Should we go as planned with the Ian Pace special, the Master, and then the Deep Purple debut of their new album? We'll take some feedback. How would people give us feedback? The chat.
1: Chat, that would be good. Those are the dings that you hear going off. And
0: yep.
1: Then there's always the chance if you use the phone for what the phone was originally made for and mm-hmm. push the buttons that say 207.
0: 777.
2: 7915.
0: Oh, the munchkins here. All right, we better turn the fan back on for the wind.
1: All right.
0: Play some
1: let's go ahead
0: musical.
1: And finish off that double shot of Bill Withers right here. So, anyway, give us a call. We'd love to hear from you.

0: devil opened up his case and said,
1: I'll start this show.
0: Fire flew from his fingertips as he rosined up the bow. He dragged the bow across the strings and it made a evil hiss.

0: Happy birthday, Phil Anselmo.
1: Happy, happy birthday.
0: Down in Pantera. You are listening to
1: the fan.
0: Big Red. You are listening to The Fan?
1: Yes.
0: WFA. Oh.
1: Don't fall asleep. Oh, shoot. Wait. There we go.
0: Almost. 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This is the Big Red Dog Unleashed show, where he will play Request-O-Rama.
1: Anything you want, it's going on the air.
0: So, as long as you don't swear. Not you, but the song.
1: So we're very late for this, but I think you have a little bit of words of wisdom over there.
0: Yeah. You know how that you and I, in the course of having our show, have been protecting Lewiston from dairy-related disasters for many years?
1: One of our passions, yes.
0: I want to make sure that we stay caught up on that. So cheese graters.
1: Oh.
0: We don't talk about them enough.
1: No.
0: They're humble, innocent, stainless steel instruments of culinary joy until they turn on you.
1: Yes.
0: We're here to keep your knuckles intact and your cheddar where it belongs. So make sure you use the proper grip. Hold it flat. Hold it steady on a flat surface. Wobbly graters are chaos machines. You got to be careful with
1: that. Be careful with that.
0: Mike, you can't see this, but he is nodding. He's quite a chef, in my opinion.
1: Oh, yeah. Mike's a good cook.
0: And he's nodding in agreement with that one. Let's see what he thinks about this one. Slow and steady. Rushing leads to shredded fingers. Pace yourself like you're grating gold.
1: Whoa.
2: True. Yes.
1: All right. Actually, I've never grated
0: two
1: gold, though.
0: Use the right side. Each panel has a purpose. Don't use the zesting side for cheddar unless you enjoy regret, you dumbass.
1: Is that what it says in the PSA?
0: It does. It
1: does. Okay, yeah.
0: It says, respect the last inch. That's what she said. When the cheese gets tiny.
1: Good Lord.
0: When the cheese gets tiny, it says that.
1: Yeah.
0: Switch to a fork.
1: Commentary, it does not, though.
0: Switch to a fork or food holder. Your fingertips are not sacrificial offerings.
1: Yeah. Plus, it doesn't go well with the cheese.
0: And then these next safety rules, I should let the Big Red Dog read them because these are directly from him, but clean carefully. Wash your grater. It's basically a boss fight. Use a brush, not your bare hands, because you can
1: sense.
0: Get hurt doing that.
1: I've said that many, many times.
0: Don't toss it loose in a drawer. That's a trap. Wrap it or place it in a container.
1: Yeah. If you just dive into that drawer, you're going to leave pieces of your fingers
0: behind. Could happen. Mind the kids. Mind the kids. Cheese graters look harmless to little hands. They are not. Keep them out of reach and know your cheese.
1: That'll slice a little kid's finger right off, practically.
0: Hard cheeses grate cleanly. Soft cheeses turn into a slippery avalanche.
1: You don't sound like a cheeses freak.
0: Slippery. All right, so
1: did
0: that's
1: I say
0: it,
1: that?
0: Basically.
1: No,
0: I did.
1: Yeah.
0: Cheese graters are a powerful tool. Treat them with respect, caution, and maybe a little bit of fear. Keep your hands safe, your cheese plentiful, and your kitchen free of unexpected carnage.
1: There's a fine line between fear and respect.
0: There is.
1: It definitely is.
0: So thank you for listening, and I hope that saves some blood. You could donate instead.
1: Yeah, take that word to heart, because that's it's important. You know, you're out there making, different dinners or whatever, and you're slicing cheese here left and right. Don't
0: bleeding
1: hurt.
0: Right into people's food, your guests. I mean, what do you got coming up for?
1: We're going to finish off the Phil
0: Anselmo
1: double shot. Ensemble? No. It's not.
0: Didn't we already
1: ensemble.
0: Play two? I thought he played Down and then he played Pantera.
1: Well, that was, but this is two for Pantera. I got this love is on deck.
0: Oh, so a triple shot of Phil.
1: Yeah. So.
0: Gotcha. And?
1: After that, we got Wild in the Streets, Circle Jerks, we mentioned before, the Atreyu.
0: Sweet.
1: And then Katrina called in, the suspended one, and has requested a song. I'm going to let, I'm going to surprise the crowd. And the folks out there, you're going to be surprised what this is.
0: What if we should leave it up to the audience about whether she gets reinstated? Put a poll in there?
1: No, I think basically it really, the number of whoopie pies I get is really greatly affects the outcome of her reinstatement.
0: Right. Fair enough.
1: Greatly affects it.
0: Fair enough.
1: Anyway.
0: All right. Let's hit it.
1: We're hitting it?
0: Sure.
1: All right. Why not? Have some little fun here. Yeah, where's this little song gonna live? All right.

0: Wow. That was Atreyu.
1: It was.
0: Yep, and the fan. We always forget that.
1: We got a lot of fans.
0: Yeah, we do. At least one, anyway.
2: Two.
0: Or two. We got two going now.
1: Those are those babies.
0: Wow. Now it's going to get warm, though.
1: Don't forget, coming up at 8 o'clock, Dan and the Big Red Dog. We will be, still haven't decided what to start out with, but tonight we will be featuring quite a few Ian Pace favorites from different albums because it was his birthday this week. We're going to play the new Deep Purple album released yesterday called Splat?
0: I don't know. I
1: want to say Splat with an exclamation point.
0: Sure. Okay.
1: And then we're also going to play maybe the world radio premiere, unless Kent played it at some point, but the master album that was found in the archaeological dig recently.
0: In its entirety?
1: In its entirety.
0: So that's where you might have Kent. He may have only played... Some of the songs are...
1: These are going to be played in order.
0: In order.
1: In its entirety.
0: Yeah.
1: Okay. We're even going to shut off the crossfade.
0: Whoa. Look at that.
1: Yeah.
0: That'll be something. Oh, wow. Mm. That's like living on the edge.
1: Yes, it is. Well, I don't think we're playing that, though.
0: No. I don't think they did that one.
1: Okay.
0: Luckily.
1: Yes. Well, I don't know. Maybe not. They might have made a lot of money.
0: Yeah, and now that I said that, somebody's going to call and request Living on the Edge.
1: Don't say that. How would they even call? Maybe they don't know the number.
0: How many people don't know the number that's
1: 207-777-7915?
0: What are you pointing at?
3: Might want to pause that.
0: Oh, yeah, that's right. That's a good idea, too. I probably would have noticed that eventually, but
1: yeah, when
0: I
1: you
0: still
1: went
0: didn't to... pause it. There we go.
1: So, anyway. Wow.
3: Good job.
1: Good job by Mike.
0: Yeah, good catch.
1: Nice catch. So that's what's coming up at 8 o'clock.
0: 8 o'clock, you know that, huh?
1: Yeah.
0: All right.
1: Something cool from that list.
0: Do you know what's coming up for the next song here? Huh?
1: I want to. Do you know where the news girl is? You son of a. You're pretty tricky. You got to get up pretty early in the morning to fool the Big Red Dog.
0: I sure do. Winnie the Pooh.
1: Right, so what is coming up next?
0: There we go. Yeah, this is the request made by Katrina calling in, because the only way she'd get on the air legally would be to make a request. And although she didn't say anything on the air because she, I guess, didn't want to, or maybe some people would have said she chickened out. Or
1: no, I think she chickened out.
0: Yeah.
1: But maybe it's because she would have had a hard time talking, because she isn't part of her suspension that she had.
0: You right now?
1: No, isn't part of her suspension that she had to wear the cone of shame?
0: No, I don't know that one either.
1: Oh, okay, maybe not.
0: But I didn't know it was like all. I just thought it was the Dan and the Big Red Dog show.
1: No, all like shows. She can't be
0: all shows.
1: She can't work. She could be on the air as like a customer, a patron.
0: Yeah, which she did. She requested the next song, and actually said, play some more of the crazy stuff, so who knows what we're going to do here.
1: Did you tell her no?
0: No.
1: Oh.
0: Why would I do that?
1: Because she's suspended. You're supposed to be mean to her.
0: No. She knows what she's done. She's at camp.
1: She knows what she's done wrong.
0: She's thinking about what she did. So, I guess. I don't know.
1: I hope she is.
0: Yeah.
1: She better not be kayaking. Or if she got kayaks, she should think about
0: what she's done. Still, you want to ponder and,
1: just stop, glide a little bit, and think about what you've done.
0: Think about what you did there and...
1: So, maybe do better.
0: Yeah. Well, not be so,
1: jabby.
0: No, suspendable. I didn't know that she got suspended for jabbing.
1: That was part of it. A lot of abuse.
0: A lot of abuse, huh? Okay.
1: Most of it was musical in nature.
0: Yeah. Yep. She'd have to go to bed with nothing but dessert. So.
1: What are those boxes?
0: Gin
1: boxes.
0: Tin boxes, right. They were my friends.
1: They were my friends.
0: All right. Well, I guess we should probably
1: Let's get on to this request. This request coming up.
0: It's going to be fun. So, all right. Well, anyway, give us a call at
1: 207-777-7915.
0: So, that gets you every time. It's awesome.
1: It does.
0: All right.
1: It's even better than that noise.
0: Yeah, we got next segment, next hour for the noise.
1: All right, 10-4.
0: Here we go. All right, really cool song right here.

0: Captain Morgan. We're glad to see you can join us.
1: Oh, yeah!
2: Oh, no. What's he doing with her, man?
1: You know, that's that bird I was telling you about that messed around.

0: Wow. All right. Couples only, ladies' choice. And if you remember that, it's time for your meds. You got to take them now. Include your Geritol.
1: Well, they're serving. So. Hopefully they're serving the Saturday surprise. You got to get back before that.
0: Yep.
1: That was the LRB, played by the BRD.
0: And Company.
1: And Company. No, it was really you.
0: Whoops. Yep.
1: So, thanks for listening.
0: That brought me right back to the days, you know. That was something else.
1: So, do you think you roller skated to that song?
0: Oh, I'm sure I did. Had to, at least, that one.
1: Did you hold somebody's hand?
0: Yeah.
1: Ken?
0: My brother? No.
1: Just kidding. Hopefully he's not. Every time I say something bad, I'm like, oh, man, I hope Ken's not listening.
0: Yeah, there was one girl named Amber.
1: Whoa.
0: Yeah.
1: We should try to find her.
0: Oh. Yeah, I haven't thought about her until right now.
1: That wouldn't be creepy at all.
0: No, not at all.
1: Hey, 25 years ago. No, wait, how long would it be actually?
0: Oh, my God. That's It'd a long be, time ago.
1: Like 45 years ago.
0: Yeah. Because I would have been maybe 12-ish in that ballpark. So that would have been 79, 80 maybe.
1: Yeah, 45.
0: Yep.
1: 46 years.
0: Yep.
1: Let's hey, track Amber. Down the girl that you roller skated with when 46 years ago.
0: All right, Amber, if two guys show up named Dan and Mike, I had nothing to do with it. So.
1: Oh, that would be awesome.
0: It would be funny as hell if she was listening.
1: Seems like the temperature has broken a little bit out there. Would you agree?
0: Yeah, it's nice. Nice you, yes. You get out the there, breeze, get a little breeze.
1: Yeah. So. But just to make sure everybody is aware, hydration safety is important. You should drink water because your body is made up of how much water?
0: Oh, like 80%.
1: What do you say?
2: 90.
1: You say?
0: 80.
1: You're closer. 60.
2: Oh, close.
0: 60,
1: treat
0: oh,
1: it
0: wow.
1: like a houseplant with anxiety. Frequent sips, no neglect.

0: neglect Ooh. Yourself a little bit if you want, but avoid the desert mouth.
1: Dry mouth.
0: If your tongue feels like a stale Triscuit, you waited too long. reduce your beverages. Coffee, soda, and energy drinks don't count.
2: Back off, yeah.
0: They're chaos portions.
1: What about Diet Coke?
0: Doesn't count. Doesn't that's count. The soda.
1: Oh, that's I didn't hear soda. Yeah.
0: Coffee, okay. soda, and energy drinks do not count.
1: Well, that's just stupid.
0: You can carry a bottle. This is one of your hydration laws, Big Red Dog.
1: Okay.
0: Carry a bottle. If you bring water, you will... if you don't bring water, you will regret it.
1: Oh, absolutely.
0: It's science.
1: Yep.
0: Hydrate before you dehydrate. Don't wait until you're dizzy and questioning your life choices to drink your water.
1: That's Do a it good before idea. That. Yeah.
0: Electrolytes matter, so salt isn't just for fries, but it is pretty damn good on fries.
1: Oh, it is.
0: But sometimes your body needs a recharge, and you should check on your friends. If someone looks a little like a wilted fern,
1: oh.
0: hand them water immediately. Yep. Oh, Big Red Dog, you look like a wilted fern.
1: It would be one big wilted fern. That's
0: you look
1: sure
0: like a mean. Wilted hydrate. Oh, no, I can't think of something.
1: Can't think of anything like that. No, I was trying to.
0: Redwood. No, what's the flower, the tree that has the like pink flowers every fall? Smells really good. Lilac.
1: Lilac.
0: Oh, you look like a wilted lilac tree.
1: Oh.
0: That's all I got.
1: That's all you got, huh?
0: Yeah, it's not great.
1: All right.
0: So it's a simple, hydration is simple, drink water or suffer the consequences.
1: How about like a wilted piece of lettuce?
0: You'll be a, yes. Huh? Keep your body happy, your brain functional, and your Big Red Dog proud. Lewiston needs you crisp, not crusty.
1: There you go, folks. I want you around. I don't want you.
0: I want you around. Was that the, were you singing the Ramones song right there?
1: No, I don't know that one. You were, yeah. That was pretty good.
0: Thank you.
1: Way to go.
0: Let's play that.
1: All right, we'll look that one up.
0: All right.
1: What do we got next coming up here? Oh yes. Yngwie Malmsteen. Yes. Yngwie's, his birthday was this week?
0: This week, yeah.
1: All right. Well, then I'm going to play my favorite song from Yngwie that he did with Generation Axe Tour. There was 5 guitar players. Tosin Abasi. We should find something from his group. They're pretty cool. Steve Vai, Zakk Wylde, Yngwie, of course, and Nuno Bettencourt, who was an amazing guitar player for being in a band like Extreme. So anyway, without further ado, Highway Star coming right to you.
0: I can't believe you agree with the spelling of Adu.
1: Adu?
0: It's got an X in it, so usually you'd protest something.
1: Oh, like I didn't know how it was spelled. I've only heard it said. I didn't know, you know. If you had thrown
0: Dykes.
1: That in front of me, then
0: that should be a Dykes. A Dykes,
1: yeah. A Dykes. Anyway, so it almost sounds like Zoinks from
0: Scooby-Doo.
1: There you go. All right.
0: Okay, boys and girls.
1: Without further Zoinks, here we go. Highway Star.

Thank you.